Okay, if you guys have your phones, you're in front of a computer at thebuzz.com. I'm Teresa. You can click my face. I just put a post. It's a meme up there, and it says, when Chino Marino of the Deftones is your stalker. You gotta go watch it. Plus, I've got the Bush Swallowed brand new 30th anniversary, like, choir edition. It's so good. Everything's up there, so you can play catch up on the week. I'm Teresa. We are 94.5 The Buzz.

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17: Your News Radio 740 forecast: showers and storms today with a high of 66. More showers tonight before clearing up, low 55.
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19: 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Tickets are on sale now to see Luke Bryan, Kane Brown,

on those roads. It's just like bowling balls of weather that have been rolling through since, what, 3 a.m. this morning. So take it slow. Use your blinker. Let me soothe your soul with the shine down here. Coming up at 4:10, I got $1,000 to toss you. Then at 4:20, my last pair of Huizer tickets. Huizer and Cool Whip. I need to watch that. I need to get that. You know what? Let me get some Stewie audio. Cool Whip. We are 94.5 The Buzz. I have ADD today. It's Friday. I'm Teresa.

0: love this. This is Sandra and her husband winning some alternative income.
1: Oh, how great. Thank
0: Congrats.
1: You so much.
0: I love this. I love it.
1: It really is going to come in handy right now.
0: Oh, I can only imagine. Congratulations. You guys are the next win. After this by Breaking Benjamin, I've got your next keyword for $1,000. I'm Teresa. We are The Buzz. Get ready for it and good luck.

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Game 6. We need the win tonight. We're going to get that win tonight. Everyone, put the mojo out in the air. I'm going to put the mojo out in the air for you because I'm going to give you my last pair of Weezer tickets right now. iHeartRadio app with 94.5 The Buzz pulled up and ready. Hit that red mic and say, T, hook it up for me. Let me give you a good Friday win. Good luck. It's sleep theory now. You're stuck in my head.

0: New age restrictions to go to Willowbrook Mall. I'm going to explain it after I find out who's going to go to Weezer.
1: Hey, T, hook it up for me.
0: And who was that? Mark, and you gave me flair. Well done, man. Well done. You're off to the show. Let me tell you about what's going on with Willowbrook Mall now. Starting tomorrow, visitors 17 years of age and younger are required to be accompanied at all times by a parent or supervisor of the age of, well, 21 or older. Saturdays after 2 p.m. You got to have parental guidance. Unsupervised youth shopping prior to 2 on Saturday evenings must leave the mall by 2 o'clock or get an adult to go with them. Valid ID. You're going to have proof of age. There's going to be a whole new crackdown due to recent activity there. So Willowbrook Mall, age restrictions on the weekends are in full effect. I'm Teresa. We are 94.5 The Buzz.

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talking alternative, all human. No AI here. I like to call it flawed and fabulous. I'm Teresa. We are we are about to give you more money. All right, 505. I'm going to give you my last chunk of $1,000. It's a good way to kick off May. Then after that, we will play the last round of God Snack for God Smack tickets. 3 seconds of a God Smack song. You think you can identify it? That could be your

Real quick, before I give you a $1,000 win, some Comic Palooza news that just came down. Your girl will be hosting the Matrix panel. Lawrence Fishburne, yes, is going to be part of it. Go to comicpalooza.com to get all the details. Hopefully, I'll see you in the audience. It's May 24, the Sunday of Memorial Day. That's the day the panel is, just FYI. So get up in it and get those tickets. All right. If you need money to buy the tickets, perfect. I've

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Are you ready to take my last pair of God Smack tickets? I'm Teresa. We're about to play God Snack with an N. God Snack. It's where I just give you a bite of a God Smack song. 3 seconds is all you're going to get. I have yet to stump you, but I'm not going to lie. Today could be tricky, so you really got to listen, okay? I didn't realize that it might be harder until I just listened to the clip I chose. Let's find out. Let's play the game. Let's go. Open up your iHeartRadio apps with me, Teresa, and the buzz pulled up. That red mic is how you're going to answer, okay? Okay, quiet on the set. I'm only going to play it once. Here's your God Snack. 3 seconds of a God Smack song. What song is this? Here we go. It's harder than I thought. Let's find out. What song was that from Godsmack? Hit the red talkback mic.

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right, as I get you into Papa Roach right now, let me congratulate Deanne from Crosby. I'm going to give you my last pair of Godsmack tickets. She entered this week at some point, didn't win, but she is today. We are 94.5 The Buzz.

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just bowling balls of storms rolling through again and again and again. So be safe. Use your blinker. Hit the lights. You're not in a rush. Your precious cargo. Remember that. I got the soundtrack for it. I'm Teresa. Sublime Santeria, 94.5 The Buzz.

So if you missed this news, John Deere is now the official tractor of Major League Baseball. If you're going to tell me right now that I'm going to get some like John Deere trucker hat, Astros gear, I'll buy 10 right now. I'm Teresa. We are 94.5 The Buzz. This whole hour is for your drive. Right now it's SDP.

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For those of you on your way to Toyota Center tonight, bring that energy, bring that positivity. 8:30 tip, we need the Rockets to win game 6 tonight. You all, there's no ifs, ands, or buts about it. No KD, no problem. Let's go. See, there's here. I've got some pumpkins before I leave you. Paramore.

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